Drink some margaritas by string of blue lights. Listen to the mariachi play at midnight. Are you with me? Are you with me?

You said hola, hola, I don't remember anymore. You said hola, hola, but I'm sure that wasn't all.

it's hard to say that I'd rather stay awake when I'm asleep, because my dreams are bursting at the seams.

small thing think I love you. But I wanna know for sure. So come on, hold me tight.